0: 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Country music's greatest hits for the Shoals. From the hit recording capital of the world.
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2: Today, all of country radio is heavy-hearted as we mourn the passing of a true legend, the queen of country music, Dolly Parton. Born in a one-room cabin in the Great Smoky Mountains, Dolly's journey from a humble mountain girl to a global superstar is the ultimate American story. She brought us songs that became the soundtrack of our lives, from Jolene to 9 to 5, and the timeless beauty of I Will Always Love You. Her pen caught the true spirit of working people, of dreamers, and everyday folks better than anyone else ever could. She was a towering force of talent, an extraordinary singer, songwriter, actress, and philanthropist. Through her imagination library, she put hundreds of millions of books into the hands of young children, spreading joy and education around the world. But beyond all the Grand Ole Opry honors, the awards, and the glittering rhinestones, it was her unmatched wit, her boundless kindness, and her giant heart that made all of us feel like family. She showed us how to lead with love, how to bring people together, and stay true to who you are no matter how bright the spotlight shines. There will never be another like her. From all of us here at WLAY, thank you, Dolly, for every single song, every smile, and every memory. Your music will keep playing here, and your light will keep shining in our hearts forever. Rest in peace, Butterfly. We will always love you. Yeah,

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Beyond all the Grand Ole Opry honors, the awards, and the glittering rhinestones, it was her unmatched wit, her boundless kindness, and her giant heart that made all of us feel like family. She showed us how to lead with love, how to bring people together, and stay true to who you are no matter how bright the spotlight shines. There will never be another like her. From all of us here at WLAY, thank you, Dolly, for every single song, every smile, and every memory. Your music will keep playing here, and your light will keep shining in our hearts forever. Rest in peace, Butterfly. We will always love you.

Sad day in country music. The loss of Dolly Parton cuts deep. It's Michael Shane Wright, your Big Papa, here on WLAY. Anybody wants to come over tonight and hang out, we can watch Steel Magnolias and have a laugh, remembering all the funny stuff that Dolly did in that movie. I can quote every line, by the way, so just hit me and I got you.

Michael Shane Wright, your Big Papa here, digging on a little Dolly Parton music here at the top of the hour. Sad to see her go, but resting comfortably in the knowledge that she was ready to meet her maker, and she knew she was going on to a better place. Godspeed to you, Dolly.

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It's your Big Papa here going all the way with you tonight.

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0: Sorry, Big Ben, you're still too close. Yeah, them hawks are starting to close up my sinuses. Mercy sakes, you better back off another 10.
1: Well, we rolled up Interstate 44 like a rocket sled on rails. We tore up all of our swindle sheets and left them setting on the scales. By the time we hit that shy town, them bears was getting smart. They'd brought up some reinforcements from the Illinois National Guard. There's armored cars and tanks and jeeps and rigs of every size. Yeah, them chicken coops was full of bears and choppers filled the skies. Well, we shot the line, we went for broke with 1,000 screaming trucks and 11 long-haired friends of Jesus in a chartreuse microbus.
0: Rubber duck to Sodbuster. Come on there, you have 10-4 Sodbuster. Listen, you want to put that microbus in behind that suicide jockey? Yeah, he's hauling dynamite. He needs all the help he can get.
1: Well, we laid a strip for the Jersey Shore and prepared to cross the line. I could see the bridge was lined with bears, but it didn't have a doggone dime. I says, Pigpen, this here's a rubber duck. We just ain't going to pay no toll. So we crashed the gate doing 98. I says, let them

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0: people back on Earth. In the beginning, God created the heaven and the earth. And God said, let there be light. And there was light. And God bless all of you on the good earth.
1: Airport. Roger, airport.
2: No proceeding. Let's get this show on the road.
3: All right, so obviously you heard Dolly singing just now for the Star Spangled Banner. Surely you have heard already. If not, the news is very sad as we have lost Dolly Parton.
4: Hey, everyone. My name is Brian Siever, son of Cassie Parton, announcing the passing of my Aunt Dolly Rebecca Parton Dean, sister, sis, Aunt Granny to one generation and Gigi to the next. But sadness lies with us, not with Dolly. Dolly has lived in the light and is in the arms of Jesus, surely met by Carl, her parents, and countless others who have watched her and longed for her to meet them in the heavens. My family and I have shared a lifetime of beautiful memories with Dolly, but so have you. She has always been on your television, your record player, your CD, and on your phone playlist, becoming an extended part of your family, whether you liked it or not. Our family and the team she has entrusted with her legacy will work diligently to ensure her spirit will live with us forever. Dolly was a farmer.

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2: You guys use bar soap?
3: Yeah.
2: Yep. Do you? Okay.
4: I mean, I use it to clean makeup brushes, but no, not to bathe my body.
3: Really?
2: Have you ever gone?
3: But that's the best thing for you. It's so healthy for your skin. Like, because you can, because I get the kind with the, it's kind of like got a rougher feel to it.
4: Yeah, I use pumice? Super hydrating.
5: Do you exfoliate, Bubba?
3: It's not pumice, but it's like some kind of, yeah, I get some kind of pines, whatever, something or other.
2: And okay, so like what happens if you go to someone's house and you take a shower and all they have is soap, the bar soap sitting in the.
3: If it's new, no problem.
2: But it's, no, but if it's not new.
4: It never is.
3: Then I just rinse off. Dude.
2: But can't you? Okay. I've, so I've, here's I've, my

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1: Hey, this weekend. 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
4: Good afternoon. Scattered showers and storms possible today, and then again tomorrow. We might actually start the morning again with some showers and storms for Thursday. Looking ahead to the weekend, weather looks nice. Plenty of sunshine. The humidity starts coming back Sunday, so watch out for that. But Friday night, Saturday look pretty good. Highs around 90. I'm WAFF 48 First Alert Chief Meteorologist Brad Travis with your forecast.
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I'll answer to, it's funny,

B&D, their first big hit there, saw the light, been baptized, brand new man. Brooks and Dunn, probably the greatest country duo of all time. Hey, here's Chris Young, Who I Am With You. The long 80s, 90s superset continues for your Wednesday. 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
1: WLAY, Dolly could do it all from country to pop. And when pop came into country in the 80s and late 70s, man, Dolly was top of the heap. And here's one of the ones I always loved. Had the piano in it, that staccato little groove going. And wow, here she is, the late, great Dolly Parton. And will forever influence the whole world. One of those huge icons that we will always remember where we were when we heard the news. Here's Dolly Parton. Here You Come Again, WLAY-FM.

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WLAY going through the Big D. Have y'all ever flown through Dallas? I did. I'm trying to think where I went recently and had that little Skylink train. Pretty easy to use, you know. Sometimes the airports can be a conundrum of figuring stuff out. Dallas, with that Skylink, I kind of like that. You can get where you need to go pretty quick. We're going through the Big D. Speaking of, here's Mark Chestnut, WLAY Country's Greatest Hits.